Santa, come with me because you look so fine that I really want to make you mine. I say you look so fine that I really want to make you mine. 4, 5, 6, come on and get your kicks. Now you don't need to

I said, are you gonna be my girl? 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I said, you look so fine that I really wanna make you mine. 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Now you don't need

So to close the show, let's restore your faith in humanity, or music, or something. The Bee Gees with a live performance of their lovely hit song, Words.

0: A tune is a tune with Roy.
1: Welcome to the show, everybody. It's Thursday. It's the one and another days of the pouring rain. We all got excited, didn't we? We're like, oh my God, this, look at us. We're like Portugal. We're hotter than Portugal. Oh no. And then the UK weather came back to bite us in you know where. It turns out this weekend's going to be very, very good, which is very, very good for a certain bride I know who I'm DJing at her wedding.

So it's a bit of a special show this evening. As I just said, I am DJing at a wedding on Saturday, which I'm going as a guest, but I'm had the great honour of DJing there and the trust that goes into that, which I'm hugely take on board. So tonight's show is just a sample example to the lovely bride of what I'm going to be playing, including Age of 17.

My lovely Alice, you're a very lucky girl. You look at the weather forecast and it's just basically been rain non-stop, as we know, for the last 2 weeks. Boiling hot non-stop. 36, 37 degrees, which, let's face it, on this tiny island, we're not used to. And then pouring rain. And then look at Saturday, Alice. You are a very lucky girl.

One of the reasons I take my job so seriously is not because I'm a DJ and, oh yeah, great. It's because of the responsibility that people entrust my 50th, their 50th rather, their wedding, whatever it is, in my hands. And the other people that have a great responsibility this Saturday are Claire, Ella and Malishka. Who are the bridesmaids of the lovely Alice. You are all angels to a walking angel. Alice is one of those people, you know, in life where you think you're one of the walking angels in this world. So for all the angels that are the bridesmaids and the angel herself that's the bride, this is from me to you. This is for an angel.

That remained in my top five forever. On a serious note, this is a very, very good friend of mine, another Earth Angel. She works at a children's home, which is now being closed down. They've suddenly been told that they are being closing down for funding. And they have two children in that home that need to finish their therapeutic counselling, which my lovely friend Angela does. Now, each child costs £900, and there's two of them. So the total cost of this is £1,800 that they need to raise to finish the therapy and counselling of these two children. This is for two individual therapies, preparation and planning sessions, therapeutic assessments, midpoint review, final review, written reports for social workers, professional liaison. These two children are left in this home that are now going to close down, but they need to finish their therapy. Each child is £900. The total, the only total that they need to raise to finish the two children in this home's therapy is £1,800. To my lovely listeners out there, if any of you collectively, £50 here, £10 there, £30 there, we can absolutely raise this money for them. Please, please, if you've got any money that you're willing to raise for two children to finish their therapy, because their home is now closing down, please look at the charity Thrive Community Arts CIC. Thrive Community Arts CIC. Angela, who's I can absolutely vouch for her, is a very, very good friend of mine and one of the therapists there. Please, can you contact her? Numbers on that website. Thrive Community. Charity is the Thrive Community Arts CIC. Please look at her telephone number. And please call her about how to donate. There are two children left to finish their therapy before this home closes down, and they only need 1,900. This is a family of, she works literally as a liaison, as a family member to these children that have probably not had the best start in life or family. So, Angela, thank you so much for what you do. And it's a family affair, which is what I'm going to play next. On behalf of how you make these kids feel, this is from me to you. Oh,

For everyone on my Roy's Ravers WhatsApp group, I'm going to, Angela, the lovely Angela, has just posted on my Roy's Ravers group the charity and the telephone number to contact her. I absolutely can vouch for this girl. The money is going to the therapy of these two remaining children for their home, their children's home that is now closing down. Bring joy to them, please.

Thank you for all the text messages to me about my lovely friend Angela, who I've just explained is a therapy at a children's home that is closing down because of lack of funding, which is insane. And they are needing the money for two children to finish their therapy. And the total of that is £1,800. Anyone that has got my private number, please contact me. I can put you in front with Angela. 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I completely vouch for her. This is not a scam. The money's going to go directly to the finishing of the therapy. If these children are going to lose their home, at least, can they at least finish the therapy that they obviously truly need? Up next, as you know, I'm thrown by this now. But as you know, I'm known about my remixes. I'll play this 100 times again. I've played it 100 times before and I'll play it 100 times again. This is one of the best remixes I found that I have the great pleasure of always sharing with you. This is Nina Simone and Feeling Good.

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That's why I became a DJ for tracks like that, because no one plays them anymore. And the question is, why does no one play them anymore? To my lovely presenters at Run Radio that were texting me saying, your mic is fixed. Well, thank God for that, because that was very stressful. I sounded like I was underwater. I sounded like I was in the toilet. It was echoey. We had no idea what was going on. We have no idea, actually, if I'm honest, how he fixed it. But I do know that the lovely Clive and Peter came round to help me. So thank you to you. I'm all about the remixes, as you know, for my loyal listeners. And when you hire me and the lovely Alice, who I am DJing for her wedding, when people hire me, I cannot explain to you what I play. Is it house? Is it dance? Can you play ABBA? I can play anything because a good tune is a good tune. And I can't genuinely explain, and I sound kind of arrogant in that way when I speak to clients, because they can't explain what I play. Listen to the radio show and you'll understand, because I can play something like that to something like this. This was originally released in 1971. And this is the greatest remix of all time of a track released in 1971. This is the brilliant, what the brilliant Charles Jay did. When, if you're looking for a great composer, artist, DJ, producer, is Charles Jay. And this is what he did when he got hold of a track originally released by The Doors in 1971. This is the dance remix of Riders of the Storm.

That is why when the lovely John Holland, that owns the radio show, which I know his wife is a huge fan of the show, who John Holland owns Run Radio and keeps us all in line. And his wife absolutely loves the show. So to Mrs. H, thank you for listening this evening. And that is why they kind of, my show's all about remixes and why I can't explain what I play to anyone that hires me. Because I also play Kim Wilde. Not only do I play The Doors, but yes, if I told you when you were going to hire me, I'm going to play Kim Wilde, you'd be like, I don't think so. Next to the next DJ, I play Kim Wilde because this is the Kim Wilde version I play.

To everyone, it has the great pleasure of turning up to Alice's wedding on Saturday. This lovely bride has got the most incredible garden that I've ever seen in my life. It's the most amazing garden I've ever seen in my life. Overlooking, the garden itself is amazing, overlooking fields as far as your eye can see. And I have the great pleasure of being on the semi-podium, a terrace bit, while there are sofas around, fairy lighting, a bar, food. And what I love about this gig is that not only do I love her and her future husband, but I love exactly the setting they're going to do this, and the weather's going to be good. So to everyone attending this wedding, and anyone not attending this wedding, imagine that you are, or whatever you're doing right now this evening. But for those attending to the wedding, imagine dancing right now in Alice's garden with Alice's view to this.

I'm so excited. We're all going to be there. And we're all going to be... I'm Bo Stephanie, by the way, playing that track. Up next, a band I got to the weekend. People ask me all the time, what's your favourite song? What's your favourite track? I have to say, maybe 4 years ago, my favourite track that I've ever heard was The Weeknd, I Can't Feel My Face. That resonated so much with me as a track, the composition of it, the production of it, everything. And I got the, I had the great honour of seeing them live at Wembley. The set design was incredible. It was the high rise of the skyline, rather, of New York. My son's a model maker, and it's model makers that put that kind of stuff together. And it was... all the buildings you see in New York was their backdrop. And so in homage to that and that incredible concert that I saw, this is a great house remix of Starboy. I'm a mark of Starboy.

Now, my lovely son took his last A level today, and I did A levels, but then I went on to university, and then I went on to law school. It was in my last A, but I had no idea what was more ahead of me. But my son has taken his last A history A level today, which is his last A level. He's then going on to university, hopefully, to do film production. So he'll never be in the intense stress that he's been under, the endless essay writing for history subjects like that. And I said to my son today, you're never going to understand now that this is never going to be a stress of your life the way it has been previously. So to all the kids that are doing their A levels right now or have finished like my son, this is from me to you. Have no, do not take any notice of the lyrics.

Now, anyone listening to my show knows that I love a sprinkling of the 80s. I mean, apart from being a house DJ, I love the 80s. And so from, I want to play a track next that is a huge find for me, which I get to share with you. This was released in 1984 by probably one of the biggest hallmarks, representatives rather, of the 80s, which was Tears for Fears. This is the most incredible. When I found this, right, I know it when I hear it, and trust me, the reason I get paid the money I get paid and the reason I get go to the gigs and get the gigs I get is because I spend a lot of hours researching and finding remixes, and I listen to a lot of rubbish, let me tell you, a lot of rubbish. When my husband's watching TV and he's like, "Whoa, what are you doing?" I'm like, "I'm still listening to rubbish." But when I hear it, when I hear it, I know it. And this was one of them. This, originally released in 1984, is the most incredible remix, house remix, of Tears for Fears and Shout. You are going to love this.

Now, as a DJ, it's so interesting for me because I watch human behavior when I'm DJing, and it's always the girls that are dancing, always. And without a shadow of a doubt, every single time I play my next track, the guys come away from the bar, they come away from the walls in the venue, and they join their girlfriends or wives on the dance floor, because every single time I play this, it brings everyone out onto the dance floor.

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you what I love about my job? You know what it's like being a mum? No one's listening to you. And the weirdest thing about my profession is that you do a radio show, not when I'm live, obviously, but when I do a radio show, you also feel like no one's listening to you. And then the lovely Clive Ayling gives me the listening figures, and I think, oh, my God, that there were hundreds of people that are listening. So thank you so much for your text messages coming through. I've got the bride dancing and her groom dancing right now, ready for Saturday. And the bride was saying to me, I love Michael Jackson. Forget the whole controversy behind that, but as an artist, I love Michael Jackson. And I was saying, oh, at your wedding, I'm going to play the most amazing remix of Michael Jackson, They Don't Really Care About Us. And when I found this, I knew it. And I'll most definitely, Alice, be playing this for you and Simon.

I don't advocate for Michael Jackson after watching it. If you've ever seen Leaving Neverland, there's no way you can comprehend that you dispute what he was as a person, but definitely not what he was as an artist. I love a mashup, as you all know, on my lovely radio station, all my lovely listeners. It doesn't get any better mashed up than this. This is We Are The People, mashed up with Glue. You are going to love this.

Now, the lovely Kate Moss, homegrown Kate Moss, very rarely gives an article about herself, but she, the one article that I read about herself, she was talking about the Velvet Hour. And if anyone knows about partying, it's Kate Moss. And she's talking about what she described as the Velvet Hour was the moment where you're getting ready to go out in the evening and you're the anticipation of the evening. You're putting your makeup on, you've got a glass of wine, whatever it is, and you've got the anticipation of the evening hour ahead of you. And she named it the Velvet Hour, and I thought, what a great description to describe to all of us getting ready in the evening. So my next track is to all the girls out there and guys that remembers putting their aftershave on, putting their makeup on with the anticipation years and years ago, with the anticipation of the evening ahead of them. And who remembers getting ready to this?

That's what I'm all about. I'm all about reminding us all, right? Why does no one play that anymore? Why is that not played anymore by DJs or on the radio stations? It was a classic then, it's a classic now. From Just Be Good to Me to the brilliant Coldplay, this is a Great House Remix.

Now, back in the day, we all had the same albums, right? Remember, Café Del Mar albums came up, volumes 1, 2, 3, whatever, to 7, which my husband introduced me to, and thank you to my lovely husband that introduced me to Café Del Mar. And we all had Alanis Morissette, but we also all had the Chicane albums. And this, I get asked this the whole time, I say this all the time. This Chicane would probably be in my top five. I remember being in a bar in Marbella with my husband years ago, and I remember this Chicane Saltwater coming on, and I remember going crazy and going, oh my God, this is such a great track. This is also in my top five. This is the album we all had. This is Chicane Saltwater, which I know my lovely listeners will remember and love just as much as I do.

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the brilliant Rihanna, right, who got pregnant three times and was pregnant and bold and proud. Pregnant and proud. Remember when I remember being pregnant and it was like there was no... you went to Mothercare to get maternity clothes and then they brought out jeans. Seven or Mankind brought out jeans that had the elasticated waist and then everyone copied that. And I love Rihanna for that because she was just like, I'm pregnant, I'm bold, I'm going to wear whatever I want and show that I'm pregnant. And to Rihanna, thank you so much for all the pregnant women out there in the future.

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How is that possible? 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

0: have very little time left for my show. So to everyone listening, thank you so much for listening and always tuning in. That we get listening, I get the listening figures at the end of the week. And thank you. It's always the same. So thank you so much to Claire, Ella, Melitka, Alice. I will see you on Saturday. And who wants to hear? Really, this is one of the tracks that makes me just happy. It's just a happy song. This is it, Little B.
1: Let me tell you.

How happy is that song? Every time I play it, I think, why don't I play that more often? Thank you, everyone, for listening to my show. I will see you at the same time, same place next week. I leave you with this.

Well, a very pleasant good evening. It's John here from runradio.com. I've got a bit of a rough internet connection at the moment, but I do hope I am coming across loud and clear. I've got some really good indie tunes lined up for you this evening. This is not actually an indie tune, but it came out around that kind of time frame with like the Happy Mondays and James and the Farm, the Smiths. This is a great song.

It's Sixpence None the Richer, Kiss Me. Good song, that. I like that song. I've not heard that for quite a while, and I always like to prepare for my radio show and going through various different MP3s and blah, blah, blah. And I thought, oh, do you know what? That's such a catchy tune. Here's another song by a band that made loads of little ditties, really catchy little songs. And this is no exception to the rule. It's The Farm and All Together Now. Really think this is a good song.

It is a great little song, isn't it? All Together Now by The Farm. And they were formed in 1983. And we're going to go for a long, long time. The album Spartacus was absolutely brilliant. And that was their big, big album that kind of propelled them into fame and fortune. Another band that I have loved probably all my life is The Lightning Seeds. And I was listening to like a Spotify playlist a few weeks ago of like indie bangers, and there were two or three Lightning Seeds songs that were on that list. So I'm going to play one of those this evening.

It is Baby Bird, you're gorgeous. It's 20 past 5 on your Wednesday evening. It is it's weird weather, isn't it, at the moment. I am not in my usual place, and it's a little bit misty here at the moment. But yeah, no, all is good in the hood. It's halfway through the week. It's hump day, as they call it. Who's watching the football tonight? The kickoff's at 9 o'clock. It never starts at 9 o'clock. By the time they go for the razzmatazz and they come out the tunnel and blah blah blah, it'd be 9:15, and then they got. I can't stay up that late, so I thought, you know what, I'm just going to watch the replay in the morning. So nobody text me with any football results, because I will watch that in the morning when I wake up. In the meantime, here's Call the Shop.

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1: You know, that is the Fatboy Slim remix of Room for Lavasha. The original is very different. Now, big hi to Jeff and Peter, two of our fantastic presenters tuning in tonight, saying, love the tunes, John. Thank you guys for your feedback and for listening. A couple nights ago, I was at home and I was WhatsApping the group, and we were talking about Jesus Jones, one of my a band that I liked back in the late 80s, early 90s. And they had a bit of a hiatus, but they've just come back with a new song, which is really good. And they've got a new album coming out. And 35 years ago, I feel really old, they released the album called Doubt, and it was brilliant. And they're doing the, some gigs. I actually bought tickets the other night, two tickets, and they're playing... all over the UK, but the venues are quite small, and I'm going to go and see them at the Brook in Southampton, and I'm really excited about it. It's not until November, so I'm going to play a Jesus Jones tune. This is International Bright Young Thing.

Joe, I love that song. Jesus Jones, International Bright Young Thing. Playing on this kind of indie flavour this evening. Let's carry on with one of the bands from Manchester. One of the best bands, in my opinion. It's James. She's a Star.

Do you know, I normally don't play two songs by the same artist, but I really do like the Lightning Scenes. Ah, okay, so Peter has asked me to play Truly Madly Deep. I'm assuming he means the one by Savage Garden. Do you know, Peter, have I got it? Yes, I have got it. So let's play it.

And there you go. That's a Savage Garden, Truly, Madly, Deeply for Peter. Thank you for listening and for your request. Peter is one of our, an amazing presenter. He does our Saturday and Sunday morning breakfast show and Tuesday evenings just before Yeah Yeah. And I love his shows. He plays a real good, diverse bunch of tunes. And he was just showing me a Run Radio flag that he's had printed up for his camper van. Peter goes on these things in his camper van, and they do fundraising for Macmillan and all that really, really good stuff. And yeah, I'm looking forward to seeing the product, Peter. And yeah, maybe we should get a few more for the rest of the team. In the meantime, it's coming up to 6:15 on your Wednesday evening. Here's The Cure.

Big hi to Clive, who is just sent me a picture of his Alexa app in his car, playing, of course, runradio.com. If you don't know Clive, so Clive helps me run the radio station, and we nickname him the glue, because if it wasn't for Clive, this whole thing would fall apart, right? I mean, the amount of times we have technical issues, and Clive will sort most things out, and he does all our content. When I've got ideas that are crazy, he tells me I'm being daft, which is great. John, that's a daft idea. Or that's a good idea. He's very candid. He's a great bloke. And I'm very much grateful that I have him running the station with me. And so big thank you, Clive. I think we should all get our air guitars out. I was in a pub today. That's strange. In a boozer today. And I got chatting to this chap, a guy called Sean, that we've got quite a good interest in. He's got a great interest in music, great taste, loves his heavy metal, and particularly a band called Dio. And we spoke about Dio, and I said, I really like the album Sacred Heart. He went, no way, look at my t-shirt. And then he had the Sacred Heart t-shirt. How bizarre. So I happened to drop into the conversation that we run a radio station, and he might be one of our new presenters.

Yeah, I love it. You got everyone. It's funny. I run radio group. People are sharing stories about Highway to Hell. And Yaya said, I have a clip dancing to this song. Well, we're in our little electric boat cruising along the river in Cairns in May. I got something similar, not quite as glamorous. I was in Gran Canaria, smashed in a bar, dancing with these, I don't know, a bunch of people that we met. I think there were two girls. A couple of guys, but it ended up just me and these two girls in the dance floor. My girlfriend at the time got the right ump. I don't know why she got the ump. Honestly, women. I am joking, of course. Here's the Rolling Stones. Actually, am I going to play Rolling Stones or should I play REO Speedwagon? I don't know. Big hi to Julian. Julian has sent me a picture. He's got his headphones on while he's on his sit-on mower. And electric guitar, headbanging while he's mowing his lawn. I do hope you're keeping your lines nice and straight, sir.

because it is the Rolling Stones, Brown Sugar. It's 6 o'clock, and I'm debating whether I'm going to stay awake enough to watch a football. I know some people are going to the pub at like 9. Oh, who goes to the pub at 9 o'clock? Maybe when you're young, but you know, at the ripe old age of 54, I'm normally asleep by 10 o'clock, maybe even earlier. So I'm not sure if I'm going to go. I think I might just put it on the telly. Yeah, I might watch it on, I don't even know what, is it on BBC? I don't know. Anyway, I'm going to play a bit of REO Speedwagon because they are a great band.

You know, it's the great sounds of REO Speedwagon. 6 o'clock on your, actually, it's 6:05 on your Wednesday evening, 17th of June. And I need to say a big happy birthday to the birthday boy, Rico, over in Switzerland. I did see a picture of you today swimming in the mountain lakes. Wow, looked amazing. So, and I think Sylvia is also listening. So, Sylvia, Rico, I hope you're celebrating Rico's birthday well, and you're having a really, really wonderful day. So, again, big, big happy birthday to you, Rico. Lots of love from me, John, on runatradio.com.

0: in the very late Robert Palmer, Addicted to Love. Absolutely brilliant, brilliant song. I am going to go into half an hour of more mellow tunes, I think, in the next sort of, over the next 10 to 15 minutes. I'm going to play some real ballads, some real cool tunes. So kick back, relax, and enjoy.
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0: Did you realise I played the wrong jingle? 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I love it. 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Hey, I could be a voiceover. What do you reckon?

Do you know Johnny Hates Jazz, Turn Back the Clock? I think it's a really, really gorgeous tune. And they're a really good band, actually, when you look back at some of the songs they did, starting in the late 80s into the early 90s. Then they had a hiatus and they got back together, did an album, which was absolutely brilliant. 6:15, big hi to my sister Katie, just sent me a picture. She's sitting up on the rooftop garden on the villa in Turkey, looking at the most amazing view with looks like, is that a glass of wine you got there, Katie? I'm just looking at the picture. Yeah, that's a large glass of white wine she's got there. Respect. Anyway, so hope you have a great, and also my Katie's daughter Caitlin got a 2-1, so she's done so well at uni. Well done, Caitlin.

So I was going through my MP3s and looking for some really mellow tunes to play for like 15, 20 minutes. And it's a real, I mean, we're talking old school, probably 97, no, 87, 88, one of really gorgeous R&B tunes. I remember hearing it. It always reminds me of summer. And it's a gorgeous song. I'm not going to tell you what it's called. I'm not going to tell you the name of the band either. I'm just going to play it. And if you like it, great. If you don't, then never mind.

There you go, the Force MDs and Tender Love. Love that. I think it was a soundtrack of a film. We go back a long way now. But I love the piano ending on this. Proper, proper mellow tune for your Wednesday evening. Coming up to 25 past. Let's carry on some of these really mellow moments. It's Bruce Springsteen and Secret Garden.

Jim, that is such a gorgeous tune. Bruce Springsteen and Secret Garden, 27 minutes past six. Oh, I'm going to play another one or two mellow tunes and I might finish the show with some upbeat, funky tunes to get you back on your feet again. But in the meantime, I love this song, Bryan Adams, off the album A Day Like Today. It's called Inside Out.

Oh, what a gorgeous song. Bryan Adams off the album On a Day Like Today. In my opinion, that's probably one of the best albums I think he's ever done. Okay, one more mellow tune, and then I'm going to up the ante just a little bit.

Oh God, how gorgeous is that song? You know, Genesis, you can't go wrong, can you, with Genesis? And Phil Collins solo stuff, but I really preferred him in Genesis. Solo stuff, great, don't get me wrong. I've hit him in Genesis, just did some great tunes, didn't they? And there's so much debate. Some people say after Peter Gabriel, Genesis became too commercial, but I'm a bit of a Phil Collins fan. So right, my wife really likes this tune, so this is for you, my lovely.

that you feel, baby. John, love that song. It is Chameleon, featuring Laura Jackson. It's a song that I love. It's the original version is very jazzy, and but the David Morales remix of Jamiroquai's Space Cowboy is incredible.

And this is the David Morales remix of Space Cowboy, Jamiroquai. It's a 6:45 on your Wednesday evening. Are you going to watch the football later on? I think it's a bit too late for me. Drop it.

0: dig a bit of Bobby Brown so you can play that game again. That's the K-Classic remix. The original, again, is pretty much like New Jack Swing from the 90s, but it was is remixed by K-Classic, and I think that is such a good tune. We're going to end the night on a few more upbeat tunes. Let's carry on with that kind of house music flavour.
1: You know we finally here, right?
2: Well,
1: it's Friday then.

Good song, LF System, Afraid to Feel. Two Scottish producers created that, and the lady singer, I can't remember her name, but she's part of Jules Holland's orchestra. I'm going to go right back here to 1989. I had this song on vinyl when I was 18 years of age.

Do you know, I just got a 2 minutes to go before I hang up my headphones and say goodnight. And I am going to play another song that I had on vinyl in 1990, I think it was. Me and my mate were DJing a party just the other side of Heathrow Airport. It got raided because of noise. We were told to turn all the music off or they would confiscate everything. So that was a bit of a downer on the party. So thank you so much for your feedback, your messages. I love doing my show. I love the interaction with the listeners. And thank you so much for tuning in. I'll leave you one more song, so stay

Jimmy Soul, if you want to be happy on your decade's breakfast, the oldest for your Friday morning, 19th of June, on the show, your musical memories, your musical birthdays, your 1 second wonder, your year of fortune, what day is it today, and your lyric game, and your lyrics this morning are this: money talks, but it don't sing and dance, and it don't walk. What's that song? Any ideas on that one? Money talks, but it don't sing and dance, and it don't walk.

0: Will Smith and...
1: Hey, Tokyo, come on, everybody say what now? Say what now? Say what now? Come on, come on, come on.
0: Will Smith and Will 2K on your Decades Breakfast. If I played that in front of me, Paris, you'd love that one. She already is a fan of Will Smith. On this day, 1964, Martha and the Vandellas recorded one of Motown's signature songs. Well, it went like this.

go, that signature song from Motown. Everybody knows that one, don't they? Dancing in the Street on your Decades Breakfast on this day, 1928. The late Tommy DeVito was born. He was with the Four Seasons.

0: Going underground, there you go, the Jam on your Decades Breakfast and Frankie Valli in the Four Seasons, Big Girls Don't Cry. Let's do your Year of Fortune.
1: 1960.
0: This morning, back to 1960, a double shot of the 60s then. Roy Orbison in a moment. First up, Sam Cooke.

0: Orbison, also known as The Big O, and Sam Cooke on your Decades Breakfast. That's A Year of Fortune. Back to 1960 this morning. On the way, more of the songs you love to sing along to. I got Eddie Floyd to play for you, and the Four Tops on the way as well.
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Echo, don't blame it on that girl. Out the 80s on your decades breakfast. Do you remember he did that song? Get up, get out of your lazy bed. Do you remember that one? Just me then. We're doing your lyric game this morning. These are the lyrics for your Friday morning. Money talks, but it don't sing and dance and it don't walk. What is that song today? Any ideas on that one, my dears? Eagles for you.

Liars never prosper. That's what Mrs. G tells me. Lion Eyes on your Decades Breakfast and Eddie Floyd, Knock on Wood. On this day, 1965, at number one on the US Singles Chart, the four tops, I Can't Help Myself.

Chops, I Can't Help Myself, Sugar Pie Honey Bunch. On this day, 1944, Robin Box was born. You won't have a clue who he is. Let me tell you, he was with the British pop group The White Plains.

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Decades Breakfast.

0: The lyrics for your Friday. Money talks, but it don't sing and dance, and it don't walk.
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0: As if I need to tell you the answer to this one. You can tell me, right? Neil Diamond, Forever in Blue Jeans.

Diamond and Forever in Blue Jeans on your Decades Breakfast. There you go, that's your lyrical answer for your Friday morning. On the way to the next hour, your 1 second wonder. I'll play your 1 second of a famous song. You see if you can work out what that is. There ain't no prizes though, like the lyric game. It's just for fun.

0: Moments and Dolly Mylar on your Decades Breakfast. Oh, we love that one. Morning, it's the 19th of June. Your Decades Breakfast with Mark Gale. Lots of fun on the show this morning we've had already.
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does. Go on, give him a great big kiss. Your Decades Breakfast with Mark Gale for your Friday morning. It's Friday. Reach the end of the week. Let's do your 1 second wonder.

Channel 4 and the Checkmates and Counting Teardrops on this day in 1960. Dennis Fuller was born. He was a member of the London Boys. You'll remember this one, All About the London Night.

for New Decades Breakfast and the London Boys, London Night. Happy birthday, Dennis Fuller, today. The London Boys, born on this day, 1960. Born on this day, 1963. Paula Abdul.

Detroit Spinners, could it be? I'm falling in love on your decade's breakfast and happy birthday, Paula Abdul, today. Born on this day, 1963, your decade's breakfast, Friday morning, but exactly what day is it today?

Friday, 19th of June, International Box Day today. Cats and cardboard boxes. 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It's Wrong Trousers Day, sporting whimsical pants, channeling the spirit of Wallace and Gromit's animated capers. And it's Take Back the Lunch Break Day. 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If your name is Ron, Ronald, Ronaldo, Ronnie, Whitley, Whitney, Zella or Zora, today is your day.

0: Bieber and the Locomotion. Come on, it's Friday. We can do the Locomotion, can't we? Because it's Monday. I'd say, nah, not today, love. Your Decades Breakfast. What we are doing is your 1 second wonder this morning. What's this 1 second?
1: Give me the music.
0: Nice and easy on the 1 second wonder this morning, right? Here's Paul Jones, former lead singer of Man.

without man Prince. There's Paul Jones, High Time, on your Decades Breakfast. On this day back in 1968, the Rolling Stones, they scored their seventh UK number one single when Jumpin' Jack Flash hit the top of the charts.

Avicii, Dancing on the Ceiling on your Decades Breakfast, and the Rolling Stones, Jumping Jack Flash, their number one back in 1968. On this day, 1971, Carole King, she started a 5-week run at number one on the top of the US singles chart with It's Too Late.

0: Williams and Strong on your Decades Breakfast, and Carole King, It's Too Late, number one for her. That was a double A-side, that one, wasn't it? Back in 1971. We're doing your 1 second wonder this morning, and what is the 1 second today?
1: Give me the music!
0: You knew this one, right?

yourself to Larry. There you go. There's your 1 second wonder answer on your Decades Breakfast for your Friday morning, the final one of the working week. Well done if you got that right. And that is it. Decades Breakfast done for the working week and for your Friday. Thanks for your company over the last 2 hours. Have yourselves a great Friday and a great weekend. No.

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1: It's me, Jeff Driver, and I'm here just for you till 10 o'clock. And that was Gene Vincent, Woman Love. Now, a USA hit from 1971, we got Tintin and Toast and Marmalade for tea.

Hey, coming up for you next, we got a salvo of excellence from the 90s. We got Gene, we got Dodgy, we got the Manic Street Preachers, and we got Nirvana.

on air live till 10 a.m. and got a real treat for you now. 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

man is made out of mud. 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

0: It's that man again. He may be a philological filibuster, but despite his passion for prevarication, this terminological inexactitudinarian still remains
1: a plonker.
2: Hello, people.

0: get back to you on that. Yeah, yeah. I must write down these things. What have I done? Yeah, well, I was going to do. No, and what is? Yeah, well, and then the phone rang, and I couldn't do the other thing, could I? So, right, okay. Yeah, no, I will get back to you. Which the Beatles could not read music, people. It is Friday, and we're doing the quiz thing. Which of the Beatles could not read music? Well, one immediately comes to mind. I beg your pardon, which of the Beatles could read music? Okay, which of the Beatles could read music? Okay, how could you screw up a question so simple? I can. Oh, yeah. Oh, yeah. And hang around, there'll be some more.
1: The next question is...
0: We're looking for a 10-letter word beginning with C. Why? Because it's the word thing. I'm going to give you three clues now, and I'll give you two more during the show. Here's your three. Finish, termination, and ending. Finish, termination, and ending.

If you'd like to send us a quiz question, then we'd love to have it. It's quite simple. All you do is pick up your phone and you press the buttons in the order I'm going to give you after I've given you the Hitchens question, what they sent in by their phone, pressing the buttons in the order I'm about to give you. So here's their question. Thank you, Hitchens. Where in the human body is the cochlea located? And no. The cochlea, C-O-C-L-E-A. Okay, where is it located, the cochlea? 07396 84 1000. That will get you straight through to the voice bank. You just drop your quiz question on there, or anything else that's relevant to the show. You give it to us, we give it to them. Now I'm going to give you a snatch, the first snatch of today's play out track.

0: That's Pixie Lott, and that's good stuff. We like that. Yep, boys and girls. A bumblebee flaps its wings how many times per second on average? Thank you. I'll move on to the... What do you mean you don't know? You want... I see. You're after a little bit of... Okay. I'll give you four to choose from then. 95. Oh, gosh. Let me give it to you complete then. A bumblebee flaps its wings how many times per second on average? 95. 125. 155. Or 185 flaps its wings on average per second. I'm just checking to make sure I've read this right. Blimey. 95, 125, 155 or 185 times is the amount that a bumblebee on average flaps its wings. I struggle. I really struggle with that.
1: I'm not sure about any of that.
0: Me neither, mate.

0: she's absolutely right. You can't fight the moonlight. That's Leanne Rimes. Although, having said that, one of a few. No, I'm not that kind of bloke. Listen, I'll tell you what I'll do. I'll give you the penultimate listen to our voice thing, okay? And I will tell you today who it is. Do you think you've got it? You think you've got it? Okay, all right.
1: If you look at something like the BBC and what they've gone through the last month, you're seeing that's an elite organisation and it is in turmoil. Mm. Okay, they're having a crisis.
0: In terms of crisis, only one man can sort it out. Me. Oh, no, I'm sorry. God. But there ain't no God. Oh, dear, hang on.

George Harrison. 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Yeah, and Lennon, and so many others. Let's do the word thing again, this time with four clues. It's a 10-letter word, and it begins with a C. Finish, termination, ending, and now, outcome. Finish, termination, ending, and outcome. Your second snatch of the day.

0: demo who that was. I see him again on TV now. He's looking a little bit better. They asked him if he fancied drumming again, and he said, well, not at the moment. No, but good-o. You know, because we all thought he was on his way out at one time. In which decade was the first human heart transplant performed? I couldn't answer you that, but I could tell you who performed it. Yeah, Dr. Christian Barnard in South Africa. But that's not giving any secrets away, is it? That's not giving the game away. But if you ask me in which decade, I'd struggle. I'd have an educated guess, but it would be a guess. Okay. That's handy.
1: That's handy, Harry. Stick it in the oven.
0: No, put it in a heart cavity.

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0: British Caledonian, we never forget you have a choice.
1: 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Man, it's great.
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0: Beach Boys. The word ukulele was originally an Italian word. That's what it says here, but it is a true or false. Ukulele. It's sort of Italian, yes, but not quite. I'm thinking ukulele. Okay, all right. So you pays your money, you takes your choice. True or false?
1: Don't tell him, Pike.
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0: Duffy. Oh, look, I've got to get... Stay there, don't worry. 7-2-4-4-7-2. Out of the archives, so you may have heard it before, one of France's top football clubs is known simply by three letters. Name the club. One of France's top football clubs is known simply by three letters. Name the club. Well, that's pretty straightforward. And while you're working that one out, the voice for the very last time.
1: If you look at something like the BBC and what they've gone through the last month, you're seeing that's an elite organisation and it is in turmoil. Okay, they're having a crisis

0: promise you.
1: Norman phoned us up. He left us this one. What year was the Wall Street crash? Thank you, Norm. But we're going to give you, dear listener, free of charge, 2 years either way. Okay? Norm, you don't mind, do you? What year was the Wall Street crash? Within 2 years. And your final snatch of the week.

Which city has the largest container port? Shanghai, Hamburg, Tokyo, or Los Angeles? Which city has the world's largest container port? Shanghai or Hamburg or Tokyo or Los Angeles? And finally, sort of, 10 letters, C up front, finish, termination, ending, outcome, finale. Finish, termination, ending, outcome, and finale.

0: Jackie Wilson. What a classic. And what an artiste he was. But look, we got to do some answers.
1: Listen very carefully. I shall say this only once.
0: Which of the Beatles could read music? How about this? None of them. The Beatles. None of the Beatles could read music. They just rewrote the music. Hitchens, where in the human body is the cochlea located? Well, it's in your ear hole, your lughole, your ear. A bumblebee flaps its wings how many times per second on average? 95, 125, 155, 185. I do have a problem with that. For one reason, if only. How do they know? Come on. How do they know? Is that Mr. Bumblebee out on average? No. Super slow-mo? You still can't. All right, I'll shut up. That's 185 is the answer I've got in front of me. In which decade was the first human heart transplant performed? The 1960s. Yeah, that would have been my best guess. The word ukulele is originally an Italian word. No, it's not. Ah, I was going to say Mexican then. No, it's Hawaiian. Hawaiian. Ukulele is a Hawaiian word. One of France's top football clubs is known simply by three letters. Name the club. PSG are the letters. Paris Saint-Germain is the club. Norman sent this one in. Thank you, Norm. What year was the Wall Street crash? And we gave you 2 years either way. So if you've got 2 years either side of 1929, you've got it right. Which is the largest container port? Shanghai, Hamburg, Tokyo, or Los Angeles? Well, it's Shanghai. Everything Chinese now is bigger. It used to be America, didn't it? If you were given comparisons, it used to be America. You just go for America, whatever the American one was. Not anymore. Nah, school, it was all Chinese. Shanghai. And word thing, finally, 10 letters. C up front. Termination, ending, outcome, finale, and finish.
2: Now, I'm getting the word.
0: Conclusion. Conclusion.
3: Goodbye. 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
0: The voice, before I give it to you.
4: If you look at something like the BBC and what they've gone through the last month, you're seeing that's an elite organisation and it is in turmoil. Mm. Okay, they're having a crisis.
0: Jimmy Carr.

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From the greatest Northern Soul to smooth Philly classics. From 70s groovers to soulful house. Silky Soul. Get

A very warm welcome to you today to Silky Soul. Yet another 2 hours of great soul music, kicking off there with an unreleased track from Chic called Just Call Me. It's a good one, isn't it? Got some good stuff coming up for you today. James Day on the way, Carmy Love, Barry White again. He's always there, isn't he? Carmichael, music lover, keeps on the groove from 2020 with a track called Don't Cross Me Out.

in tow as well, and also Cheryl Pepsi Riley. Is that the same Cheryl that married the guy from Spandau Ballet? I don't know. But the track is called He's a Hurricane. Let's carry on, shall we? Clausal, 1980s, 1982. Let Me Love You.

they're all about love, aren't they? Isn't it sweet, eh? Oh, baby. Let's carry on. Tim Owens on vocals on this Lance Van Tile Whitfield track called Without You.

it does seem at the moment that it's impossible to have a Silky Soul show without Barry White in it. I think it's to do with the way that the music library was loaded and they were all done in alphabetical order, but there we go. You can't beat him anyway. I didn't bother replacing it because he's good, isn't he? Carol Dubock then, 2021 here, with a track called Restless.

Say, well, half an hour's gone already. It's half past. Yeah, Laurie H. Solomon and the band Bahand, spelled with an H, I don't know why, and his version of I've Been Thinking About You. It's funny, I thought we'd already done that. Shouldn't be in there again. Well, never mind, let's take you back. George McRae for you. And you remember this, of course you do. You were nothing but a baby. Rock your baby.

was the 1980s, you can tell, can't you? It's got that 80s groove about it. Club Nouveau was the name, can you remember that? And Lean On Me, which of course was it a Bill Withers track to start with? I don't know, it's a good one anyway. 2019 now for Carvin Winans, one of the big Winans families. It's called Once In A Lifetime.

Yeah, retro disco time, isn't it? I can't remember the year, 78, 79, something like that. For the Gibson Brothers and Que Sera Mi Vida, the other one they did was Cuba, and we played that last week, didn't we? Can you remember that? Can you remember this? And how it started? It was all Close Encounters style, wasn't it? We imagined spaceships going in and people building mountains out of mashed potato. And then this came out and it got to number one for the real thing. And can you feel the force?

who's that then? You any idea? I'll give you a clue. Lee John. Remember Imagination? Released that in 2026. All in Your Eyes. That is the radio remix of the track. Let's do something else then. 2019 now for Cecily. Or Cece Lee. You know what Americans are like. They like to say everything different, don't they? This track is called Grow.

Sometimes we go from the sublime to the ridiculous, don't we? Cecily and Grow, followed by Gladys Knight, and here Pips, and come back and finish what you started. How you doing today? You all right? Hopefully. Bit more 80s groove for you now then. Who remembers the group Collage? They did a track called Romeo and Juliet, but they also did this one called Winners and Losers on Silky Soul.

20-odd minutes past the hour, and Bass and Peace is there for you. Best 70s Northern Soul at its best with Keep On Running Away. Oh, you remember this? Big in the discos, this was High Tension.

something a little bit different there from a lady called Cebu, who I used to see on my internet feed all the time. Don't tend to see her anymore, I don't know why. 2019 that was, around the COVID time, and a track called Azanji Ndambola. No idea, don't ask me. Let's see about a little bit further to Siroan. Remember the people that bought you Supernature? Have a listen to this. Take Over.

another soul legend who is still releasing music. That is Leroy Hutson. 2026 track called Trust My Heart. That's gorgeous, isn't it, eh? Gotta say. Oh, you recognise this? Of course you do. Kennel Abrams and Trapped.

Silky Soul with Glyn Williams. From the greatest Northern Soul to smooth Philly classics. From 70s groovers to soulful house. Silky Soul. Get your

Yeah, fella's name Lucas Seto. Done quite a few releases over the last few years, and that one is no exception. 2026 for one called Sweet Lovin'. Oh, we're going back to disco time again. Who remembers this? From the Hughes Corporation. So

Yeah, the Huge Corporation. It was done again by a disco band as well, wasn't it? About 20 years later. Can't remember who that was, but that was the original Rock the Boat. Somebody said to me last week, you're not doing enough Philly. So let's redress that, shall we? How about this fella? The old toilet paper himself, Lou Rawls. What a voice. This is awesome.

gotta say, I do like Philly, I do like Lou Rawls, and I do like that track. I've got it on a demo somewhere, believe it or not. Time will take care of everything from Lou Rawls, 1970s at its best. Let's go into a bit of modern soul then, shall we? Mind and Matter now. I'm Under Your Spell.

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0: This is nice, isn't it? 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

And So You Do on Dance Party Weekly, sounding great. And also Joel Corry and Becky Hill history to start this week's show. The party is on. The tunes are loaded. Are the drinks ready? That's the question I've got for you this week. Lee Everest here at the controls. Shall we keep it going then with this? Alexander Stan.

with Mr. Saxo B, sounding great. And we've got this on the way for you. Better Run DNC and It's Like That featuring Jason Nevins. Also on the way, I've got these for you. Chase the Sun from Planet Funk, although it's a bit of a remix from the original Into the Coven D&B remix. That's on the way as a special treat this week. Got this on the way for you as well. Darren Styles, Getting Better. That plays very soon on Dance Party Weekly.

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1: Run DMC, Jason Nevins, It's Like That, playing on Dance Party Weekly. Also DOD with On The Run as well. And this is Lee Everest at the controls. Big shout out to you if you're a new listener to the show. Where have you been for the last, I don't know what number on this week. I think it's 272, there we go. Where have you been? Where have you been? Well, anyway, you're more than welcome along to the biggest party on the radio you're going to hear on the dial today. And we are going to play some of the biggest dance tunes that are out there. We continue with the tunes. Hour one of this program is all about club classics, the ones that you know and love, the floor fillers that you love from yesteryear. We've got a brand new hottest record on the way in around 10 minutes as well, just over 10 minutes for that. Sophie's behind the glass doing production this week, and Millie is online.

0: Rescue Me playing on Dance Party Weekly, sounding big. That's back to 1999 with that one. They did Teardrops as well, you know. And we are going to continue with the club classics. Hottest record this week is a big one. I'm going to play that for you very soon. James Hype and Kim Petras on the way as well. Big shout out to Leah this week. She reached out to us saying, love the show on the radio every week. Big shout out to Duncan as well. Loves listening to us on a Friday night. And I want to shout out Sasha, who's in Kent, listening to us on the Kent coast on Saturday. Hello.
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1: Big shout out to Debbie this week. She's loving the tunes. Big shout out as well to Laura. She says, Lee, sounding good, getting ready for a big girls' night out, and you're sounding good on the radio as we're getting warmed up to go out. Big shout out to you ladies. Right, I promised you this earlier on. Gonna hit play on this then. Planet Funk, Chase the Sun. This is Planet Funk, the original, Into the Coven remix. Let's do it.

0: So Planet Funk and Chase the Sun, the original Into the Coven remix on this week's Dance Party Weekly. Got a shout out McKenna listening to us this week. Big shout out as well to Danny who's listening to us. Want to shout out Katie. She sent some love in from Cornwall saying loving the show every week on the radio down here. And big shout out as well to Leah in Taunton, loving the show every week. Right, we are half hour into this week's Dance Party Weekly, and that means one thing and one thing only. Let's do this week's hottest record.
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0: Okay, this week we got a bit of jungle for you, launched last week by UK producer Near Archives. This is her brand new song. 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
0: Let's hit playing it right now then. This week's hottest record on Dance Party Weekly from the one and only Near Archives. It's called Vertical and it's a whopper. I think you're going to like it. Brand

Darren Styles, Get It Better, especially for Caitlin, that one. She is in Shropshire listening to us. Big shout out as well to Paul and Chris. They're in Newcastle off for a big night out tonight. Said Lee, can you give us a massive shout out? And can you blow your air horn for us as well, please? Let's try and do that now for you. There you go, guys. Especially

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1: That was Purple Disco Machine and Emotion playing on Dance Party Weekly, and the tunes are locked in. They are sounding absolutely brilliant this week. Lee Everest here at the controls. In hour two of the programme, we've got this week's Tune of the Week. We've got a round of Battle of the Bangers as well with Darren. He is on to pick one of two songs that we've specially picked for him. Up next, though, EV and You. That plays soon.
0: This is the Dance Party with Lee Everest.

That's Evie and You did a Danger Mix for us a few weeks ago, and it was an absolutely brilliant one. Big shout out to Greg and Louise, who are off on holiday listening to us getting packed. Early night, they say, because they're up at 3 a.m. to get to the airport. I know that feeling. Let's continue this week's dance party right now.

It's Cassius, Feeling For You on Dance Party Weekly. Also, Cedric Gervais and Do It Tonight on the Club Classics on this week's show. Don't forget you can listen back anytime you like on demand through the website and online as well. That is hour one almost done on this week's show for the Club Classics. Relive them on demand, you know how. Coming up to hour two then, in the next hour of the programme, Tune of the Week and Battle of the Bangers with Darren. He's back to play. And we got two big ones for him to pick this week. That's coming up in the next hour of the show. Heading up to the end of hour one then with Eliza Rose and the Interplanetary Criminal. It's Bad.

It's Jack Jackson and Feelings, also Tiny Temper, Alex Mills with Energy on Dance Party Weekly this week on the current anthems. Jumping into hour two, big style, big shout out to Leon and the crew in Liverpool, off out for a big night out tonight. Massive shout out as well to Wendy and Dave listening to us in Southport, loving

0: Calvin Harris and Kasabian, Release of Pressure, the VIP remix plays very soon. Last week's hottest record, Frankie Wah and Jill with Down to You. Jill is from Germany, Frankie Wah is from the UK, and they produced this whopper. It was our hottest record last week. Got this on the way as well for you. Jada G and Uncomfortable on the main playlist now here at Dance Party Weekly, and our sister show Ready for the Weekend on a radio near you right now.
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0: Dance Party Weekly with Lee Everest.
1: That's Calvin and Kasabian with Release the Pressure. That's a VIP remix on this week's show. And also Higo, Ramsey and Femme with Lindsay and Love Bug. That is their rework of the 90s classic by Ramsey and Femme. And It's Gone Down a Storm was our tune of the week a couple of weeks ago. And Lindsay gave it some great support as well. Let's continue with John Summit. And with me now with Julia Wolf on the vocals.

and Tracy as well, listening to us on the South Coast, loving the tunes this week. And they say, Lee, can you play us a bit of Garage, please? I know you've got a bit in your repertoire. Could you play us a bit, though, please, this week? So, well, I had a look through the library, right? Had a chat with Sophie, the producer, before the show started this week. And so we've had this request for some Garage. What do you think we should do? And we came up with this for you, okay? This next tune, especially for Ross. And this is MJ Cole with Seal Sincere, which is a noughties Garage classic, but reworked with Pink Pantheress on it. And it's a 2026 rework, as requested by Ross on this week's Dance Party Weekly. Let's get it on right now, shall we? It's Lee Everest here at the controls.

J. Cole with Pink Panther, Still Sincere, 2026 rework playing on Dance Party Weekly, and that's sounding great. We're into current anthems, Em, not far away from this week's Tune of the Week, and it's a big one this week. I'm looking forward to playing it for you. And Darren's coming in to play Battle of the Bangers as well with us in about half an hour's time. Can't wait to get Darren back in. Got to pick him up about that holiday leave still. He owes us some time, you know. Honestly, he does. Up next, though, Frankie Warren Jill with Down For You, last week's hottest record. That plays in a few moments.

0: the work he's doing. He's a really talented producer from the UK, and he's really going places. I think some real big collabs coming up with Silver Bumper to look out for, one to definitely watch as we head into 2026, bringing us nicely into this week's Tune of the Week.
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0: Very excited for this week. Medusa have teamed up with vocalist Rani for a brand new track. This dropped into my inbox and I was like, my God, what a tune. I mean, Medusa teaming up with Rani, what a combination and a collab. This is called Silence, our Tune of the Week this week.
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0: The vocals of Rani and Silence going on to our main playlist here at Dance Party Weekly and our spin-off show Ready for the Weekend as well on a radio station near you. Let's continue with the music then. I've got Fish 56 Octagon to play you on the other side of this.
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mean playing on Dance Party Weekly. Definitely one to watch in 2026 is Fish 56 Octagon. That's what I was looking for. Yeah, definitely one to watch in 2026. Doing some really big things. Teaming up with Izzy Cross for that track. Sampling a 90s noughties classic for its bass. Moving on to this, Chloe Kaye and Come Back to Me.

0: to be sampling the 90s rave riff for its bass, sounding absolutely brilliant on Dance Party Weekly. Got a shout out to Shayla and Tom listening to us. Loving the tunes this week, get ready for a big night out. Danny's been in touch as well from London. He says, Lee, sounding good this week, mate, on the radio, blasting it out on the way up to Birmingham to see a gig tonight. So sounding good. Thanks very much, Danny. Enjoy your gig, mate. And big shout out to Lisa and Dan as well, who are off on holiday tomorrow morning. Lots of you going off on holiday at the moment. Right, on the way next, Disco Lines into Narche, and then Battle of the Bangers.
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0: Disco Lines and Tinashe on Dance Party Weekly. Sounding great with No Broke Boys. Still one of the most played tracks of 2025, that one, and still on our main playlist here at Dance Radio Shows. Right, are you ready for this then? Shall we play Battle of the Bangers? Darren's popping in for a chat.
1: Here comes Battle of the Bangers.
0: Here we go then, into our interactive game on the dance party, where we get a lucky listener on the show to pick one of two absolute whoppers of tunes we picked out of our extensive record library here on the dance party. Let's meet this week's player.
1: Here comes Battle of the Bangers.
0: Welcome back, Darren, to the show. Hope you're doing good.
2: Well, hello, Lee. I am good, thank you. You all right?
0: I was going to say, fancy seeing you here.
2: Better seeing you sober.
0: Well, yeah, there's that as well. So, mate, we are ready to pick one of two bangers. You know how this works by now.
2: I do.
0: So are you ready to get on and pick one of two?
2: I'm primed and ready.
0: Let's do it.
1: Here comes Battle of the Bangers.
0: Released in 2011, it became one of David Guetta's biggest global hits, originally written by for another artist in mind before Sia recorded it. It was originally written for, I can't remember who it was now, you know. It was written for another artist, though, Sia ended up performing it. I'm saying it was written for someone like Beyonce or someone like that, maybe? I don't know. I'll have to have a look up on the facts. Anyway, what do you reckon of that, Titanium?
2: David Guetta and Sia together, always brilliant.
0: Yeah,
2: so that's gonna be hard to beat.
0: Right,
2: interested to see what you're gonna throw against that.
0: Well, we're gonna throw this one against it for you. Released in 2014, a hit number one in the UK singles chart, won a Grammy Award for Best Dance Recording, and helped launch Jestlyn's career. It's Clean Bandit, featuring Jestlyn on the vocal and Rather Be. Quite a strong contender, I'd say, wouldn't you?
2: A very strong contender, because I love Clean Bandit, love Jestlyn.
0: Yeah.
2: I always make good music. This is a tough one for me.
0: Do you know what I like about that track so much, though? It's Jestlyn before she started selling holidays.
2: Yeah, I know what you mean. Yeah, anytime.
0: Anytime.
2: Hear one of her songs. Oh, yeah, want to book a holiday.
0: Well, you know the rules. Only one of those can be played this week on the dance party, and the choice is absolutely yours.
2: Okay. I think I'm going to go down this road, and I'm going to go down with David Guetta and Sia, and in the hope that they might think, well, okay, we've won Battle of the Bangers and they might make some more music together, because when they do, it's brilliant, and they've not done enough.
0: Well, they've recently done some new stuff as well. They did one a few weeks ago with Afrojack, actually, that came out, David Guetta and Sia. They've done some more recent work, but that is the one, isn't it? Titanium is an absolute belter of a tune.
2: It is.
0: Absolutely.
2: Absolute belter.
0: Thanks for coming on the show this week, Darren. We'll see you again soon.
2: See you soon.
0: Cheers.
2: Bye.
1: Here comes this week's winner on Battle of the Bangers.

Bob Sinclair and Kaiser, I Can't Wait, and also David Guetta and Sia Titanium, this week's choice on Battle of the Bangers from Darren. Thanks very much for playing with us this week, Darren, and he's back in a future week to play. We're going to get some more done with Natalie as well from Kent. She's going to come back to play some more Battle of the Bangers. Looking forward to that. Right, coming into hour three with all brand new releases on the way next. First of all, Milky, Just the Way You Are.

That is brand new from Nikki Dole, host of the French version of RuPaul's Drag Race, In Your Head, and also brand new Love Foundation with Summer Rain as well on this week's New Music Hour on the Dance Party. I've got some brand new Eliza Rose incoming with Morning Light straight.

0: That is brand new from Eliza Rose. It's called Morning Light on this week's Dance Party Weekly. Big shout out to McKenna. She loves the new music. Big shout out as well to Adam listening to us on the south coast of England, loving the tunes. Dave's been on as well from the Isle of Wight, saying Lee sounding great on the radio. Thank you very much indeed. Want to shout out as well Megan, who said, Lee, love the new music on your show every week. It gives me all my recommendations for my playlist. That's exactly what we like to hear on Dance Party Weekly. Right, here's Super Mini, Frankie Romano, and Celebration on Dance Party Weekly on the New Music Hour.
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0: festival sound to that, the sort of carnival sound to it. It sounds so good, doesn't it? That is Super Mini and Celebration, the Ant Dot and Maz reared it on Dance Party Weekly on the New Music Hour, and we press on with the new tunes, all first plays on this week's show. Big shout out to Shayla listening to us, want to shout out Alex as well, and big shout out to Ashley loving the show this week as well from West Sussex. Dubs and Nelly Furtado up next. They dropped a brand new one called Torture of the Heart. That plays in a few moments. Stay there.
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Torture of the Heart on Dance Party Weekly into the new music hour. We're into hour three of this week's programme. If you've only just joined us, where have you been? Catch up online and on the website. That's all I can say to you. Slee Everest here at the controls. Got this to play you now then. It's called La Negra from Staban, Jose de Maria and Anley Mann playing right now on the new music hour.

shout out Stacey this week. She says, Lee, loving the tunes every week. That was brand new Just Jack and Let Go. Staban and La Negra playing as well on this week's Dance Party Weekly. Steph's been in touch. She's going on holiday listening to the show. Big shout out to you. Want to shout out Paulette as well, who's listening to us poolside in Spain. Not jealous at all, really not. No, not jealous. Honestly, I'm not. I am, I really am. Just booked me holiday for next year though, so it's all good. Let's continue with this then. Cat Dealers and Test Drive, brand new music.

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0: We continue with the new music then on this week's show. It's Lee Everest here at the controls. Big shout out to Jason listening to us. Big shout out as well to Andy, who loves the show every week. And big shout out to Donna, who's doing a workout listening to us. Just on a 10K, she said, Lee. Absolutely knackered. Thanks for your love, guys. Don't forget to catch the show anytime you like, on demand, on the website and online as well. Rafi and Mine Forever, playing in a few moments.
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That is Raffy and Mine Forever playing on Dance Party Weekly on the New Music Hour. We're heading through the new tunes. These are all first plays on the show this week. Brand new music in your ears on your radio. Lee Everest here at the controls. Got to shout out Henry, who said, Lee, love the show every week on my radio station. You keep me company through the good times and you make me feel good every week. Thanks very much for your love, man. If you want to get in touch with the show, you know how, online and through the website as well. Let's move on with this then. Shizma and Arco. This is the Gil Gaze remix of Firefly.

That's brand new from Dory, Amy Wiles and KLP Imagination. Love the work that Dory does. Josh Dory now playing as Dory, and it's brand new music. Before this, Shimza and Arco with Fire Fire, Gilgaze on the remix. And into this, brand new Nathan Dorr now. This is called Cola with Tion Wayne on the vocals.

0: Cola, cola.
1: Basically, it's all about cola. There we go. You must drink the zero one, though. Honestly, I do. So there we are. That is Nathan Dorr and Tion Wayne Cola. Brand new music from those guys. And that is us wrapping up for this week's show. It's been an absolute blast. Thank you very much for your love. Thank you for listening down the end of the radio. 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And I'm out of here. See you next week. Take care. Have a great week, wherever you're up to. Back here, same time, same place next week for another edition of Dance Party Weekly, playing out with brand new Manic now and Night Call. See you later.

And welcome to Jeff's Sunday Extra. It's Sunday, the 16th of June, 2024. And this special show today is called

Okay, I just want to do a big shout out for Peter Kitchenham. First of all, I'm pleased to hear you're listening, Peter, and enjoying the show. Thanks for pointing out that there appeared to be a some sort of distortion effect with the mic, so I'm going to just do a little bit of technical jiggery-pokery behind the scenes to see if I can sort that out. But do let me know if the problem continues or seems to get resolved one way or the other. I'm going to, just as a test piece, play a song by the Sutherland Brothers called The Pie. It gives me a bit of time to see if there's anything that I need to do behind the scenes while you're enjoying the show. So here we go. This is Sutherland Brothers from 1972, album track. It's called The Pie.

Sutherland Brothers, The Pie from 1972, classic song. Very popular with fans of the Sutherland Brothers, and hopefully the mic situation has sorted itself out. Do let me know one way or the other. I'd be grateful. And as I say, the show's dedicated to anyone with a birthday today, and anyone who's 64 today, and indeed has ever had a 64th birthday, which includes myself, I have to say. So I'm going to do two versions of When I'm 64, starting with the Bernard Cribbins version, which you may or may not have heard.

There were loads of cover versions of that song floating around back in 1967, and one in particular was in, I think he made it number 21. Kenny Ball and Jasmine actually had a hit, and I'm not sure if Joe Brown may well have had one as well. Couldn't find the song to play, but never mind. I've got a load of birthday songs now, so if it's your birthday today, you're in for a real treat. Birthday songs from all over the spectrum. I'm going to start with the Beatles from the White Album. The song's simply called Birthday, and I remember I first heard it, bought the, this is back in 2000, and I bought the White Album CD version at Otley Market. I was staying in Bradford, nice hotel in the city centre, and this penthouse suite added. Quite simply, I just simply played the album through, and it was brilliant. It was actually my birthday. I was upgraded without having to pay extra, and the effect was quite nice. But anyway, I love to hear this song, the birthday song.

Hey, that was Stevie Wonder, and happy birthday, of course, in his celebration of getting Martin Luther King Day recognised. Here's a sort of birthday Christmassy record in one. Jethro Tull, birthday card at Christmas.

Hey, that's from the Jeff Rotel Christmas album, and you'll be hearing many more tracks from that album when we get to December. It's only 6 months away now, so there you go. And they actually did a Christmas album, did Jeff Rotel, and it seems to be out of print, and it seems to be changing hands for silly prices, and consequently, I think it might be about time they officially re-released it. Always a sign that if you're records are changing hands on Discogs, Amazon or what have you for silly money, then maybe a re-release would bring in even more money. There you go. I've got two more birthday songs for you, especially if you've got a birthday, and if you haven't, well, you're going to have one at some point in the year, so just kind of save it up and relive the experience when it's actually your birthday. These are Kings of Leon, and this is called simply Birthday.

got one more birthday song to play you, and not very, a bit sad, so I'll make it the last one. This is The Idle Race, and it's called The Birthday. Be careful with those ladders now.

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0: This is from the Sunflower album.

That's in Run Radio's mission statement. Add some music to your day, and good stuff at that. And we got the Jimi Hendrix Experience with one of the best cover versions ever. This is going to be called All Along the Watchtower.

happy Father's Day to all you dads and wannabe dads out there. And there's a few bits of dad rock here and there in the playlist. I'm sure you'll know what I'm talking about. Got two tracks from Jonathan Edwards. Start with Sunshine.

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Well, The Doors and then Van Morrison. So from the LA Woman album, The Doors and Hyacinthia House.

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Lindsay DePaul, the first of many hits. Sutherland Brothers and Quiver, I Don't Want to Love You, But You Got Me Anyway.

Jeff's Extra, Sunday Extra, and coming to you live from St. Yard Studios in Woodham Run, Shire, England. And this is Kate Allen McGarrigle from 1976.

0: excellent song from their first album, Compliant Patan Katerina. We've got Ozark Mites and Daredevils coming up in a moment.
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0: I love you.
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0: Oh, yes. It was so beautiful. Let me tell you how it started.

remember those dial phones? Seems like a long time ago now, 52 years at that point. Sound of Barry White. And here's some more Dad Rock, Moody Blues, Tuesday afternoon.

Okay, well, thank you for tuning in today. I hope you enjoyed the show. A few Father's Day songs in there, in the mix. Have a great Father's Day, however you're going to celebrate. And I'm back tomorrow at 10 a.m. with the UK Singles Chart. The following day, I think we'll be quick at June 9th, 6 a.m. So, loads of great music, and I hope you enjoy the show. There's loads of different takes on dad rock, fine. So, it should be a dry rest of the day, more or less. So enjoy your barbecues, whatever, and have fun, stay safe, and bye.